Hey, a dream becomes reality. Back at the Chicken Shack is back on the air. Hey! On WFDU.FM HD2, my name is Ken, your host. Till 10 o'clock here on a wild Wednesday, starting off with festivities here with Huevos Rancheros, with Interstate Death Toll. That just gives me the soul shake, so we had Delaney and Bonnie with their version of that, and then we had a cover of Chicken Heads by Oscar Brown Jr. Yeah! And here's the guy that wrote it, Mr. Bobby Rush, and he wants us all to wake up! Wake up!

0: Yeah, back at the Chicken Shack, laying down a solid groove right out of the gate. You liking it or what?
1: Yeah.
0: Hey, gosh darn right you are. We started things off with Bobby Rush, the hardest working man in show business himself, with Wake Up. Follow that up with Rudy Winters, I Don't Want to Hurt Nobody. Well, that sounds like a double negative to me. Yeah. Thank you very much. That was followed up with Bobby Sheree. He just wants you to do it. Baba Black Sheep is courtesy of Chuck Brooks. And we finished up with Eugene Blacknell and the New Breed. Taking a trip. Yeah. Well, if you were looking for freeform radio, it's fine as you've come to the right place. Because, I mean, really, this must be the place. Right? Don't you think so?
2: Whatever.
0: Okay, let's move on, shall we?

There'll be no peace in the barn yet tonight back at the Chicken Shack here on Wild Wednesday evening. Bring you Rocket League Gold as only we can, starting over with Ronnie Self. This must be the place. Followed up by, let me check my notes, Jackie Johnson with Leon Smith, Star Late, Star Bright. Buddy Cavell sang about Lorraine. Then we had a song, written by Roy Orbison, but sung by Peanuts Wilson, Cast Iron Arm. Yeah. Thank you very much. We finish up with the Five Chevis Brothers. Baby, don't leave me. And it's not time to leave because it's time for the six-pack. Woo! Six-pack, baby! Where we focus on one artist and play six tracks. And tonight's no different. But tonight we're going to be looking at Mr. James Cotton. Yeah, Super Harp himself. We got six tracks coming at you right now. Back at the Chicken Shack.

I'm gonna waste. Straighten up, baby. 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

0: Now, James Cotton is on the short list of the greatest blues harmonica players of all time, thanks to his work with Muddy Waters, but he was also a solo artist going way back to the 50s with Sun, with Straighten Up Baby, and Cotton Crop Blues, with some incredible guitar work by Pat Hare on that one. Then over to the Vanguard label for his version of Little Junior Parker's Next Time You See Me, with superlative guitar work by Luther Guitar Jr. Johnson. Yeah. That was followed up with his version of Rocket 88. Then we moved over to the Verve label for Lovin' Cup and The Creeper. Respectfully. Speaking of superlative, that's the general consensus about last week's show. Yeah. Mm-hmm. The votes are in. But have no fear, if you didn't hear it, you can always check it out in the archive. WFDU has an HD2 archive button. You click on that. Click on Back at the Chicken Shack. Hear this show anytime you want, as often as you want. Yeah. Courtesy of the internet. Yeah, but gosh, oh golly, why take my word for it? Let's hear from Elaine from Palm Coast. Hear what she says about last week's show. Elaine, your thoughts? Well, I think I'm expecting different results. They say that's a sign of insanity.
1: Was a bread stasher all his life. He never got fat. He wound up with a used car, a 17-inch screen, and arthritis. Tamari is a drag, man. Tamari is a king-sized bust. They cry, put down pot, don't think a lot. For what? Time, how much, and what to do with it? Sleep, man, and you might wake up digging the whole human race, giving itself 3 days to get out. Tamara is a drag, Pops. The future is a flake. I had a canary who couldn't sing. I had a cat that let me share my pad with her. I bought a dog that killed the cat that ate the canary. What is truth? I had an uncle with an Ivy League heart. He had life with a belt in the back. He had a button-down brain, wind up, a belt in the mouth, and a button-down lip. We cough blood on this earth. Now there's a race for space. We can cough blood on the moon soon. Tamara is Dragsville, cats. Tamara is a king-size drag. Fast shorts, swing with a gassy chick, turn on to 1,000 joys, smile on what happened or check what's going to happen, you'll miss what's happening. Turn your eyes inside and dig the vacuum. Tamara, drag.

0: Okay, finishing up the first half of Back at the Chicken Shack in fine fashion. Yeah. With Philippa Fallon, high school drag from the movie High School Confidential. That must be seen to be believed, for crying out loud. That was followed up with a teenage Johnny Winter doing the creeper. Yeah.
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right, back at the Chicken Shack here, starting the second half in rousing fashion, if I do say so myself. Mm-hmm. With the delectable sugar pie DeSanto, Mama Didn't Raise No Fools. And followed up with an incredible variation on Roger Miller's Dang Me, courtesy of Sam Hutchins. Clarence Carter gave us his version of the Box Top Soul Deep. Yeah. That was followed up by none other than Wayne Cochran and the CC Riders with his version of Get Ready. You ever get a chance to see Wayne Cochran on YouTube or somewhere? Wayne Cochran. Once seen, never forgotten. Then we followed up with Noble Thin Man Watts. He's Walking the Floor Over You, his variation on an instrumental version of a Ernest Tubb classic. Bonafide country classic, that is. And we're going to keep it country with the next set, starting off with Vintage Johnny Paycheck. Back at the Chicken Shack.

0: Whoa, wait, hey, hey. Uh-oh, come on, someone. It's over, it's over, it's over. Okay, so I'm crying your beer honky-tonk courtesy of Back of the Chicken Shack here on a wild Wednesday. Woo! My goodness gracious. Starting off with Johnny Paycheck going back to the little darling label for the real Mr. Heartache. Then Bakersfield-owned Win Stewart, he's got heartaches for a dime. Uh-oh. Sounds like one of them there theme sets. Huh? What do you think? Okay. Enough of that. Then we had the Queen of Rockabilly's one of her... Yeah, Wanda Jackson, one of her biggest country hits. She's in the middle of a heartache. Buck Owens, he's polite about it at least. He says, excuse me, I think I've got a heartache. And we finish up with Dwight Yoakam in his version of Ray Price's classic Heartaches by the Number. Oh. You're going to count the ways, right?
1: 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And you, and you, and you, and you. Yes, this goes out to everyone who contributed during the fund drive back in February. 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
2: Yes, we do. Yes, we do.
1: Hello? Hello? Yes?
3: Yeah, I'd just like to say, let's have some music now, huh?

0: Okay, well, let's hold it right there. Yeah, thank you very much. A credible version of Jumping Jack Flash, courtesy of Ananda Shankar. Yeah, I'm tempted to play that one again. You know what I'm saying? Yeah. If you want to hear it again, let me know, because I gotta know. Before that, we had Irvina and the Stylers, yes, with the Witch Queen of New Orleans. Easy for me to spit out.
1: Science hunts Amazon Gilman in the most astounding expedition of our time. As man continues his conquest of the unknown, daring underwater adventurers challenge the world's most treacherous waters to find the only living link with the beginning of time. Creatures from the Black Lagoon, rising from the monstrous depths to astound and terrorize the world.
2: No!
1: Feel the frightening fury of a man-beast, aroused to strange emotions by its first sight of a woman. See underwater thrills never filmed before. Amazing underwater battles never dreamed of before. Creature from the Black Lagoon.

Okay, finishing up a set of classic 50s blues with Jimmy Rogers. I can't believe that's Jody Williams on guitar. Before that, yeah, Little Walter, classic Off the Wall, and starting off with Ike Turner and the Kings of Rhythm with Billy Gales on vocal. I'm tore up. I'm just about out of time. But we got one big long song to leave you with. This is 10 years after asking the musical question, Boogie On. Boogie On! Yeah! Till next time.

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I know someday, I say I know someday, the deaf man gonna hear the blind man's song. Someday the whole world gonna grow new eyes to see, new ears to hear, and we're all gonna sing along. And our point of view is gonna grow into a pure and perfect one. 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
1: In Cumberland, Kentucky, on a cool autumn evening, Billy lay in love with Mary Ann. She was a rich judge's daughter. He was the son of a miner. 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

A friend of mine gave me 10 little bottles of some special stuff that he had brewed up himself. So I took it and hid it down in my basement. But my wife found out about it, and she told me to get rid of it or else. Since I didn't like the way she said, or else, I went down there and proceeded to carry out her instructions. I set the 10 little bottles on the drain board, picked up the first bottle, pulled the cork out of it, and poured it down the sink. That is, all except one little swaller, which I drank. I picked up the next bottle and I pulled the sink out of it and I poured it down the sink. All except one little swaller, which I drank. I picked up the next cork and I pulled the sink out of it and I poured it down a bottle. All except one teensy-weensy little swaller, which I sank. I usually have a little difficulty with this number. You see, I come from a great long line of stinkers, drinkers. I had an uncle that drank a quart a day every day of his life. No kidding. He could drink a quart and not even stagger. Heck, he couldn't even move. We told him, we says, you better quit drinking that stuff. It's gonna kill you. Sure enough, it killed him. He died last year at the age of 102. Well, don't laugh. We dug him up last week. He looks better than y'all do now. Mm-hmm.

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This song is the Wildwood Flower. Now, the Wildwood Flower is an old country classic. It's gained a whole new popularity. The song isn't any more popular, but the flower's doing real good. The Wildwood Flower grew wild on the farm, and we never knowed what it was called. Some said it's a flower, and some said it's a weed. I didn't give it much thought. One day I was out there talking to my brother, and I reached down for a weed to chew on. Things got fuzzy and things got blurry, and then everything was gone. Didn't know what happened, but I knew it beat the hell out of sniffing burlap. I come to, and my brother was there, and he said, "What's wrong with your eyes?" I said, "I don't know. I was chewing on a weed." He said, "Let me give it a try." Spent the rest of that day and most of that night trying to find my brother Bill. Caught up with him about 6 o'clock the next morning, naked, singing on the windmill. He said he flew up there. I had to fly out and get him down. He's about half crazy. The very next day, we picked a bunch of them weeds and we put them in the sun to dry. And we mashed them up and we cleaned them off, put them in the corn cob pie.

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Take a trip and never leave the farm. Big old puff of that wildwood weed. Next thing you know, you're just wandering around behind the little animals. All good things got to come to an end. 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

The seasons change, but not my heart. Time will never see us part. I'll always care, and I'll always be there.

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But I'm not cold, I'm not wet, and I'm not hungry. So classify these as good times.

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0: sand. 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

several years. The first day I got me a fuel pump, and the next day I got me an engine and a trunk. Then I got me a transmission and all the chrome. 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

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So we drove uptown just to get the tags, and I headed to ride on down Main Drag. I could hear everybody laughing for blocks around.

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0: Red Solo Cup, you're more than just plastic. 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And believe me that I'm not the least bit sarcastic when I look at you and say, Red Solo Cup, you're not just a cup.
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0: Thank you for being my friend.

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Oh yes, well, the morning's so bright, and the Lamb is the light, and the night is as black

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And tomorrow, when you walk down the aisle, you wear a smile because my heart's gonna break.

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dreams. 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

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Somebody said he came from New Orleans, where he got in a fight over a Cajun queen and a crashing blow from a huge right hand sent a Louisiana fella to the promise.

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Big John.

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I've lost count of the hours, and I've lost track of the days. In fact, I've lost just about everything since you went away. Everything that is, except the memories you left me. And that's one thing that no one can mar. I don't know who you're with. I don't even know where you've gone. My only hope is that someday you might hear this song, and you'll know that I wrote it especially for you. And I love you wherever you are.

This flame in my heart is like an eternal fire, for every day it burns hotter, and every day it burns higher. And I haven't been able to put out one little flicker, not even with all of these tears. My friends think I'm crazy, and maybe I am, but I'll carry this torch just as long as I can, for someday you might just decide to come home. And I want you to know

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and wide. Me and that Mercury was a-taking a ride, and we stayed exactly side by side. Then I looked in the mirror and I saw something coming, and I thought it was a plane by the way it was a-running, humming along at a terrible pace, and I knew right then it was the end of the race.

Some say love, it is a river, and that it drowns the tender reed. And some say love, it's like a razor, and that it leaves your soul to bleed.